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Buzz Radio. Yeah, man, the biggest and the baddest thing, man. I want to tell you, you know, not just in a northwest, you know, or southwest, you know, or even east, you know. Me, I tell you about the globe. 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Them for no man.

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I want to tell you, man, we are the newest thing on the block. You see that? Yeah, man, them can't go wrong, this man. A Chucky Star attack. You see that? Man.

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0: Yeah, man, the biggest and the baddest thing, man. 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
1: 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You hop you down. 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
1: Hey, hey, hey, come here, sit down for a second, all right? 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

Radio. Yeah, man, the biggest and the baddest thing, man. 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Me, I tell you about the globe. 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

radio. Yeah, man, the biggest and the baddest thing, man. I want to tell you, you know, not just in a northwest, you know, or southwest, you know, or even east, you know. Me, I tell you about the globe. You get to me, I say, yeah, man, I chuck his side talk to the real man. Them for no man.

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1: I'll tell you something for free. 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Maybe two or three or four, five or six times. 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

0: 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I want you to cast your minds back when Wayne Wonder made it to the commercial charts just like this. 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
0: Wayne Wonder.

So it goes out to those that are reminiscing on this one here, Bounce Along. What nightclub did you used to frequent when this was playing? I should have said, what nightclub did you remember bouncing along to this song to? But anyway, I'll remember that for next time. Let's take you back in the days. Let's take you back to Top Cat. Right now, we're taking you in the air.

0: telephone,
1: 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And that being said, let's take you to Terra Fabulous when he sounded just like this.
2: Ladies,
1: just a little selection to get a little spring in your step.

using the break from Ajane, Hey Mr. DJ, of course. This one here was released way back in the day. Only a few DJs actually have it. But you know what? Let's play some Super Cat when you team up with the Heavy D. This one's got loads of energy, loads of beans. Do you remember this one here?

0: in clubs to this tune here. Oh gosh. As we take you back in the time and the dancehall side of things, how about, do you remember back in the day, and I've got to say back in the day, when the Afrobeats movement really actually exploded throughout every venue in London, and you heard some of the tunes repeated in every nightclub. Yes, I'm talking about these tunes here.
1: Don't get it twisted, love is a beautiful thing. It's done jazzy again.
0: Every DJ was playing these songs here. So what I'm going to do, I want to make you take you back to your old school memory. These tunes still sound good, you know. I'm in love. As we take you around the world on cruise, just like this. Me fall in love. 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You don't make me fall in love. 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
1: Boy, bring the wine, go waste my time, come test my wine, I dare you.
0: Some sunshine music.
1: Behind.
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0: must admit, when it comes to female artists in the music of soca, yeah, I really like Destra Garcia's vocals. So let's play one more. Big up those that know about the Destra Garcia back catalogue of music.
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0: Definitely want to put a spring in your step. Do you agree?
1: Introduce the carnival to say I lose.
0: We're just simply giving you some rhythm. But you know what we're going to do? I think we're going to pay homage to the old school as well. And if your name is Lucy, most definitely have this on me, yeah?

can't help you. But most definitely the next one, we're gonna speak it into existence for those that wanna feel happy. You know what I mean? Let's play some more sunshine music that sounds like this. Marshall Montana. Oh yes, that's why we got so many happy DJs on cruise. Marsha Manzana, the happiest man alive, or maybe the happiest lady alive. Let's speak into existence. This is Cruise.

So we have taken you back and forth around the world. But you know what? Before we wrap up, what we're going to do... Before we wrap up the hour, what we're going to do, we're going to pay homage to the greats, the trailblazers, the foundation builders. Let's play some music that we call Calypso here on Cruise. Here's Belinda Parker. Just a little vibes in them. Vibes in your ears in the way of this.

like to be nostalgic here on Cruise. This is CLK with a musical journey. We had dancehall, we had Afrobeats, we had a bit of house, and now we've got soca. Well, we had soca, and here's Calypso. The great sounds of a Belinda Parker, Gypsy Love, for those that don't know. Cruise.

Remember, we're taking you to the classics. The Mighty Arrow, Soca Rumba. Taking you back to your old school memory on Cruise.

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1: So right now we're going to pay homage to the best that ever done it, Luther Ronzoni Vandross. Now he left us with a whole load of anthems, a whole load of great quality music. So you know what, I thought it would be wrong not to play some tunes just like this. And of course in true CLK style, we're going to do a little Luther Vandross mix back to back, just for your enjoyment. As we celebrate the artist known as Luther Ronzoni Vandross. Let's take you back to 1981. This is Never Too Much, and it sounds just like this. Cruise.

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1: So please remember, we are cruise-radio.com to the world, infinity and beyond. I am CLK, and it's my duty and my pleasure to entertain you. Good quality music, especially when we're playing a mega mix by myself, featuring one of my favorite artists, Luther Vandross, just like this.

And we all know CLK loves a bridge. 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Just like this. Cruise. It's coming, don't worry. Now, if you've got your imaginary mic,

0: Matthews.
1: 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Notice I'm letting Luther Vandross do all the work. You know, there's certain artists you cannot interrupt. It was just the musical excellence that is Luther Ronzoni Vandross. A tribute mix by myself, CLK, and of course, I'm doing it on turntables. No controllers around here today.

0: So please notice I've not played all the regulars that you usually hear. If you go to a wedding, it's usually Here and Now. Ah, oh, man, if you've got the album Give Me the Reason, I haven't played Give Me the Reason today. No, no, no. We're digging a little bit deeper. We're playing tunes like this: The Night I Fell in Love, Luther Vandross. A tribute set by myself, CLK, on cruise-radio.com. But let's see, if you really know your tunes, you'll definitely know this one here.
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0: So big up those that have been collecting all the albums from back in the day. I know you'll appreciate this one here. Simply called I Won't Let You Do That.

And you see, Luther Vandross teamed up with Busta Rhymes and Guru. And then you thought, you know what? I want to get a bit gangster. I want to get a bit hip-hop. He teamed up with All Star, and they done this.

We're still in the mix. We're still on the chat mix. Deck one, deck two, and a mixer. Don't know much about you, but you see no socials. Old school styly. Remember when you had to I don't know much about. Press play, record, and pause, and let go of pause. Gonna find out more. It's one of them moments there. And if you're blessed back in the day, you got yourself a Walkman with a AM and FM radio in it. You are posh. And did you not know that the headphones was the aerial? Did you know that? One more from Lufa, featuring Miss Jackson, If You're Nasty. As we switch it up, let's do some swing beat. You know that saying, on your good foot, on your running man foot, most definitely not on your bad.

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Johnny Gill. 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

0: Taking it back. 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Now, if you know your tunes, you most definitely will know this one here. This is LaRue, Serious. Before that, we had the Jane Child, I Don't Want to Fall in Love. Teddy Riley on production, of course. The King of New Jack Swing.
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2: 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Oh, live radio, I tell you. So that being said, we had to rewind and come again with the Lisa Lisa and the Cult Jam. Let the beat hit 'em.

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Father MC, I'll do for you. Of course, before we had two can play that game. A little earlier, we played Luther Vandross, Best Things in Life for Free. A new Jack

Do you see what I did there? Listen, if your man or your lady is sleep talking, don't wake them. They're dreaming, or potentially they could be sleep talking. That's how we do it here on Cruise High from Radio.com. That was definitely not fluky. I tell you. As of the year, Christopher Williams, I'm dreaming. Let's go into the Alison Williams sleep talk. Sleep talk. Hey, that's dangerous. Answers in the cruise message box. Have you ever caught anybody sleep talking?

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Or the fabulous iPhone Massive. Wicked, wicked. This one here, Alison Williams, Sleep Talk, for the New Jack Swingers.

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4: 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And of course, to add that little spring to your step, what we're going to do, we're going to play some classics. 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In the way of this one here, something from the Carl Anderson back catalogue. We know it as Buttercup. And this one definitely sounds good. Just trying to make you boogie. Some boogie tunes. 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

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We like to reminisce. We like to take you back in time. Good quality soul music. Of course, we don't favour no genres. We would like to think of us as your music library. This one is Sister Sledge. And of course, this is definitely something to make you sing and dance to.

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Skipworth and Turner incoming. And of course, before that, you have the unmistakable sounds of Chaka Khan, Ain't Nobody, that dance floor anthem.

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Old school.

the Lacoste t-shirt. Of course, it's all before my time. I'm a very young man. Honestly, I got to talk to some of my elders, some of the management in this station. Listen, I know these tunes. I've got older brothers and older cousins that used to DJ. That's why. That's my excuse. And I'm most definitely sticking to it. We are cruise-radio.com, the house of good vibes and good energy. So this one here, for those that don't know, the great sounds of Curtis Hairston, I Want You All Tonight. Hey.

Back in the day, if you're a DJ that was mixing their 12-inch by 12-inch, these tracks weren't warped. So occasionally, you had to have your finger on the vinyl, just in case it slightly goes out of time, and you got to listen to everything. Oh gosh, almost got caught out there. To the Hard Way from Curtis Hairston. This one here, one of my faves from back in the day. We simply call this Vauxhall Chevette music, Vauxhall Cavalier music, Ford Fiesta music.

from Curtis Hairston. And of course, if we're going to play this music, we got to play something from the King, the Evelyn Champagne King. Not just a regular Love Come Down. Let's play this one here. A little something called

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1: 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A little something from Barbara Mitchell.

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And you know what the name of the song is, don't you?

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3: And that's what happens when you have a DJ with sausage fingers. 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I'm going to get Rick Card for that one, trust me. In the meantime, a little something to make you dance. 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

has done a bit of break dancing hearing that song there. 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That was an 80s little mix down by myself for about 30 minutes. Maybe a little bit longer. On turntables, those spinny turny things called Technics. 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Some classic gems that sound just like this from this era. 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
1: For those that know, it needs no introduction. The great sounds of Marva Hicks, and I Got You Where I Want. Definitely something to give you some energy, a little spring in your step. Get you dancing around on your good foot and having a laugh. 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Good energy. 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

taking you to some gems from the 90s, potentially the late 80s, but it sounds really nice. Marvin Hicks into the legend that is James JT Taylor, and Feel the Need. Hey.

Yes, out to the musical excellence. That is JT Taylor, James JT Taylor. We're going to the trio from the UK, known as Loose Ends.

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0: Hopefully, we should have a sunny day today. Let's pull it out there in the atmosphere, innit? From Hurley out. Yeah, man. 6 minutes past the hours of 10 o'clock. If you just locked in, it's all good. Yeah, man. Blessings goes out to DJ Anetti. Long time. How you doing, DJ Anetti? Everything blessed? Bigging up. What had I done this? Swaby Irie on the lawn. Mr. Bossy Boss. Looking forward to your concert on Saturday. You know what I mean? It's going to be nice. Proper nice, man. I know that as well. Bigging up Marcus Drama. He's going to be hosting it with you. So, yeah, man. It's all good. Bigging up Roy this morning. How you doing, Roy? You good? Security, Derek, on the lawn. You checked in a bit late, mate. Some people got in for nothing. You know what I mean? I'm docking wages, bruv. Blessings goes out to TIGGS Tiggs on the lawn. Kaz! Bigging up Junior and the full family this morning. Bigging up Synth, Melly Mel, or Flying Mel, Jack Appy, Bev. You good, Bev? It's nice to see you this morning. Linking links, all the silent listeners, all the independent businesses as well. Busy part of the morning, but you have, you know, Cruise Radio locked in. So, yeah, man, blessings goes out to each and everybody. Yeah, man, it's nice. Very, very, very, very nice. So, yeah, let's continue.
1: Good morning!
0: Chuck and Charlo, choose me.

Uncle Gucci this morning. Yes, Pabs, good morning. Bless up to you and the incredible Breakfast Mix family. Thank you, Uncle Gucci.

Hope it's been good for you so far. Midweek. And I said we're truly blessed. We opened up our eyes this morning and our limbs are working. Mind's functioning right. Ready for our day.

0: This goes out. I do believe it's Quirks. Halo 5, new name to the breakfast mix. Welcome along, sir. I see you, Arlene. Warming in.
1: I don't care what you think about me.
0: Listen, this goes out to Miss JR this morning. How you doing, Miss JR? And I do believe, I think you're on the you're on the breakfast mix vocal song as well, Miss JR. So listen out for that.

0: this is Hill Street Soul, and you're in tune to the Energy Man DJ Pablo Mix. Yes, Pablo, we're still on the blessings.
1: A guided meditation.
0: Those beautiful songs to up.
1: Welcome to the present moment. Before we begin, please remind yourself that this time is your

0: making me feel.
1: Are you blessings goes out to Quirt, Halo 5, hi. I'm Quentin, Quentin. Love that from the south side of Chicago. And I wanna say good morning and keep it going with the beautiful mix, with the breakfast mix. Thank you, sir. Our international listeners. Don't be a stranger now. Quentin. I see you beautifully black, spreading love this morning. Let's do this. Come on.
0: Out through the mouth again.
1: Bigging up Simp, you finally got their new device.
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0: The St. Martin of Tours family locked in. The work colleagues are on board.
1: Just the same as we forgive those who do us wrong.
0: Bringing up Quentin. Yep, I see you. Show me some signs, man. Love that. Our international listeners.

Good morning, DJ Pablo Mix. How are you? Wednesday blessings. Back at you, Arlene. Boomerang action. You better catch it now. Yeah, man, we're blessed out here. Even sometimes it don't feel that way, but we're blessed out here. What? And it's beautiful. Yep, it's a brand new day.

0: to keep it moving. Brother said you're good, you need a good backative when it comes to the strength from friends and family. You know what I mean? Not all family's good, as we know. Let's talk the thing. But you know what? As they say, you can't choose your family, but you can choose your friends. Something like that. Yeah, yeah, something like that. But you guys know what I mean, innit? I see a flying mail. Check, check, check, check. Yeah. 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I'm going to remix it, Mel. 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
0: Never.

I catch it, Tiggs. 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You know they're checking a bit later, you know?

You know, we always like to feature fresh music round there, especially when it's on a positive vibe. Yeah, man, that have to come true. And I know one DJ slash producer slash engineer goes by the name of DJ Kernels. Definitely been pulling out those bangers recently. Take a listen to this one. You are still my strength. This one is hot. Featuring Novell, Angel Eyes. You know Angel Eyes, Sunny Day Angel Eyes.

0: I'll see you flying, Mel.
1: There's no greater love, Lord. 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
0: I know you couldn't help yourself, I know. Shouldn't I, should I? Yep, I'm doing it.

One love, all morning. 15 minutes in the top of the hour of 11 o'clock of your time. What you're bringing up all the crew in the office. Enjoying the vibes that, you know, the Breakfast Mix family bring in the morning time every Monday and Wednesday. Yeah. Still warming back in. You know how it goes.

And you know, we always have that meds moment. You know what I mean? So this is going to be the meds moment for this Wednesday. 10 minutes to go. Time is just flying this morning, man. Jeez. And the sun still kind of looks a bit shy. It doesn't know if it wants to come out. But it's not cold out there. So maybe that's you know, that's a blessing in itself. You get me? You can still do what you need to do. Bigging up, Bev. Yep, I see the prayer sign. I see the love hearts. I see you feeling a lot better. That's good. Let's owl a quick.

this is Hill Street Soul, and you're in tune to the Energy Man DJ Pablo Mix. Yes, Pablo, we're still on the blessed list. Keep playing those beautiful.

We play those meaningful tunes in the morning time. Set us up for our day. Blessings goes out to Kim, Kimmy and T this morning. Grand Rising, bruv. And the Breakfast Mix family. It's hump day, Wednesday, and we're on his bless list. Amen. Have some of that. Blessings, Kim, Kimmy. Kimmy, Kimmy.

Doctor Kalise this morning. Yep, I've got it on next. Jeez, mate. This is goes out to you. Yeah, man. All the children on holiday right now. Terrorizing the parents. You know, we're blessed out here, man.

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driverless Uber drivers. 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Nicer. 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I don't know if you guys have seen it, and it got like a big thing on the top. That must be where they're controlling it from, and da da da da da. 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
1: Blessings goes out to Early Money this morning. Morning. King Pabs, banker. Looking for points in the quizzing. That's a title and a half, isn't it? Hello, Early Money. Jeez, mate. Get straight to the point.
0: How else can I express how I feel but sing a song of love to you?
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1: 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I saw the thing set up from early. Yes, 30 minutes past the hours of 11 o'clock. As I said, time is just flying with us this morning. I can see the crew still check, checking in.

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0: Mr. Frey on the TikTok, welcome along. 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

0: Like always, going out to Mummy Cruise this morning.
1: While the hurt and pain had days of sunshine and rain.
0: Mm-hmm. 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Yeah, yeah, yeah.
1: It comes my way.
0: You guys are like, no, no, no.

0: blessings goes out to Black Pearl, Tiggs, Flying Mel, Miss Sugar Sweet, Derek, Securely, Miss JR, Susu and the full family, Roy, Kim, Gimme, Gimme, Kim, bigging up T this morning, Bev,
1: he's a lover of my soul.
0: DJ Annette, back with us, love that, Miss Sugar Sweet, you're there twice. Okay, you're just making sure you're logged in. I get that. After Real One, Jay, Jack Appy. Picking up Kaz Jr. and the full family. All the silent listeners as well. I see you beautifully black. Uncle Gucci. Lenky Lenks. Blessings goes out to Levi. I do believe that's a new name to the Breakfast Mix. Welcome along.
1: If you love him, tell him yeah.
0: Arlene, not forgetting Synth.
1: If you love him, say,
0: the Breakfast Mix family is dead there. I see you, Kimmy Kim. Yeah!

0: Christ.
1: He's a true lover.
0: You know, it is Wednesday. Do something different around there. I can't find nobody. Spill it up with the pops, mate. How you mean? Well, love him so. Oh, if you love the Lord. Say. Picking up my energetic crew. If you love the Lord. Say. You know when later on comes. If you love him, tell him, yeah. We're busting little sweat in them ting there. Yeah, can we get in some steps in? Get those steps in. Thank you for the blessing, JJ Soul. Blessing securely. Simply says, morning, morning, morning, bless. Let's do this.

this is Hill Street Soul, and you're in tune to the Energy Man DJ Pablo Mix. Yes, Pablo, we're still on the blessed list. Keep playing those beautiful songs to uplift. Bless up.

0: Welcome to Some of the Fox.
1: Yes, we're still in the morning half of the breakfast mix. Still got a couple hours and so to go, man. So big up all the crew that's been with me from morning, from my switch on. Blessings goes out to you, and I hope you enjoy, you know, the meet and greet, the blissful part of the show, man. I love that bit of the show. You get what I'm saying? Bigging up security. How you doing, sir? Everything good? Yeah, man. It's nice. Let me see. Definitely picking up early money. Yep. Uh-huh. Okay. Get to that one in a minute. Multitasking around here. Jeez. All right. Okay. All right. Let's get some cheesy on, innit? But I'm going to kick it off with one of those classics, man, from obviously the man like...

I do believe Bob Marley was never on Top of the Pops, you know. They put his music on there, but I don't think, I think he was invited and he said, nah, nice song, I'm good. But take my music and give me some royalties out of that. There you go. Picking up Alf the Real One, I know you love Bob Marley. Hardcore Bob Marley fan, I

You know what? You have to message me that song, Sim. I totally forgot. So give me the little heads up and send me a little message and let me know what song that you wanted. And I will sort that out.

Mixed Cloud every 2 minutes, or I'm not seeing the messages. Blessings goes out to Miss Ed. Problem, it's morning blessings, bro. Escobar. The real bad man and the Breakfast Mix family. What an entrance. Blessings, Miss Ed.

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I see you, Miss Edge. I see you, Tiggs. Come on, Arlene.

Wow, that was a bit of a abrupt stop. 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Yeah, at 10 to 12 in the morning. Jeez, okay. All right, enough of En Vogue. Obviously, they was tired of singing. Need some, a beverage or something. All right, let's move on to this. As I said, let's do a little bit of time traveling back and forth. Warm back into the show. Got some big things in the planning coming at you guys, man. So keep your ears locked this way.

Hey, I can't leave at the top of the props without playing a couple cheesy tunes. You know what I mean? Couple cheesy sing along, you know, at the end of the night at the pub. Don't want to go home and they put a tune on like this. And then the ladies start screaming, handbags go back down. 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

Okay, I see we've got a humming hater. 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That just makes me want to do it more. Go on, Pabs.

be dancing where I am. Are you out in a community, innit? Show them the move, man. Next minute you're on TikTok, got about 100,000 views. Yeah, man.

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Yeah, man. I'll leave you with this one. I'll be back shortly.

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6: 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Lazy behavior. Do you wanna do that? Do me a favor. Throw that mindset away. 5 steps away from being the person you always want to be. Spice up your life to be that sporty spice you always wanted to be. Baby, I know life is scary, but you'll see ginger. Get ready to ya.

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Yeah, man, get your steps in.

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That's right. 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Energy!

afternoon crew with me for the whole day. Picking up Uncle Gucci, the drumming man. I'll see if I can find your tune, sir. Definitely picking up Derek Securely, picking up Roy, Jack Appy, Beautifully Black, Susu, Alf the Real One, Miss Sugar Sweet, Gimme Gib, Black Pearl, Simp, Bev, Chin Chin. How you doing, Chin Chin? You good? Yeah, it's to cause trouble, innit? Let me see what trouble I can cause on the breakfast mix this afternoon. Blessings goes out to DJ Annette, Kaz, Miss Sugar Sweet, Flying Mill, Lanky Lengths, picking up Simp. Look to get some more gold medals this afternoon. We'll have to see about that, innit, Simp?

bit later on, we do a lot of talking in it in that quick fire. So yeah, but I've got to reserve my voice. Aye. 33 minutes past the hours.

That's right, in the mix. Blessings goes out to Venergy, Energy, Energy, Venergy. This afternoon, somebody says, good afternoon, everybody. And we'll always be. Blessings goes out to Touch T at the spot. Good afternoon, all. Quietly roller skating through the chat room. Excuse me, excuse me, excuse me, excuse me.

0: Definitely picking up Gimme Kim Cheese. 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
1: Henry!
0: Okay, you know how we do for the love of music, man.

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Oh, my days. 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

0: So you know what I'm going to do? I'm going to put this one from the beginning, go behind the scenes, sort out what I need to sort out for the quick fire for this hump day, and then I will be back, okay?
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2: 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On the night, there's going to be some

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4: So, lock that off. Lock that off. Okay, we're ready again. So let me bring out and then we'll see what we could do with some dingbats. Here we go. So this is the first dingbat for the afternoon. So all you got to do is say what you see. It's as easy as that. Say what you see.
5: We are gonna make it, win the prize and take it, take it. We are gonna make it, four corner, global.
6: Quick fire, quick
5: we are
6: five
5: and
6: fire,
5: a reach for the good.
6: Quick fire,
5: fight and a spy through them in control. Them a real lad.

Okay. 8 minutes past 1 o'clock in the UK. I can see the answers are coming in. None of them are the correct answer, by the way. None of them are the correct answer, so I do believe the banker may be claiming some points this afternoon. I'm just saying, it's been a long time coming. Picking up Chin Chin. Let's see how Pablo Mix is going to cheat today. I don't cheat, Chin Chin. I just deliver the questions. And if I do get one, I'm cheating. I don't know how that works. And I know just how we are screaming and cheering for the team. And I only get one if you don't get it correct. Just saying.

0: back. Tell them so we bless. Tell them we bless. Tell them we bless. Tell them we bless. Tell them we bless. Tell them we bless. Tell them we bless.
1: Okay, let's have a look. I can see Miss Sugar Sweet has said my hands. No, it's not that. Chin Chin, yep, we're all blessed, Chin Chin. That's right, not cheating. Simp says multi-stop. No. Chin Chin says, here, look at Menini, said Pablo Mix. Are you gonna make me scroll all the way back up? I can't see it. I'm scrolling. Nope. I can't see it. I can't go back that far. But no, I'll tell you what, I'll give you another tune. And if you don't get it correct, it's my point. Fair and square. I'm giving you a chance here.
2: Quick fire.

0: Early money says, yeah, thong backs are not my friend. So Mel, put the answer back in, because I still can't see it. But you asked me if your answer's not right, but I haven't even seen your answer. So put it back in, please, Mel. You got 14 seconds before this song finishes.
1: I don't give up, no. Possessed by the spirit in a them cup, no. The rhythm done, so me a cut, no.
0: I'ma get the pint, no. Alright, Simp says multi hands. Early money says gonna eat my lunch in peace. Go on, early money. It's up here, isn't it? Okay, stop that. I can hear the echo. Uncle Gucci says empty hands. You just snatched it out of my hand, mate. You snatched it out of my hand. You understand? That's the correct answer. Empty hands. Well done, Uncle Gucci. The only person, you got the gold. You might as well take the bronze and silver, because you're the only one who got it correct. You get me? Well, I might take the bronze. How about that? Mel, can somebody tell him, please? Was it empty hands, Mel? If it was empty hands, you got the correct answer. That means you get the gold, then Uncle Gucci would get the silver. Alf, mighty hands. No, Alf, that question's over. It was empty hands. Yeah? All right. Okay. I didn't see it. It never came up on my screen. So I was just being fair and square. So, Uncle Gucci, you got the silver. Mel got the gold. All right. Jeez, mate, this is hard work. I'm going to go sleep after this. It never came through, Mel. Me too, I'm delighted. We gonna. But well.

0: Yes, it's like it's one of those afternoons, man. Everything's just all out of time. As I said, certain answers ain't even coming into my Mixcloud. You know what I mean? I'm going to have to think of another way you guys can answer the questions. Not in this show, we're just going to have to work with this, but yeah. So it's a bit more reliable and efficient. Definitely picking up Silverlux. Cousin Janet on the lawn. How you doing, Cousin Janet? You good? Afternoon, Pablo. This is no other than Cousin Janet. Hello. It's nice to see that you're locking this afternoon. All right, so let's have a look. So Synth is coming with his story. No, it's not that Synth. Let me see. Spot History. Nah, it's not that Miss Sugar Sweet. Melly Mel says, Mel, are you still going on about the last question? I said you got the goal. Simp says the Tory party. No, it's not that. It's not that. All right, I'll tell you what. I'll give you one more. I'll give you another chance, man. Because these ones ain't easy. I've got to try and get some points somehow.
1: You know how long the real bad girl them want dance and can't dance? How comes?

0: as I said, yes, one of those days, man. But no one's got it correct yet. The closest is a point in history. In history is in it. I'm just letting you guys know. I'm actually giving you the answer. You know what I mean? History is in it, but it's what comes before history. In history, I should say. What comes before in history? I take the point, you know. I really will. And you know I will. All right. So, no one? No other takers? Okay, so the correct answer is a period in history. I know I'm going to get tomatoes, but hey, I say it sometimes. You know what I mean? Everyone's got to take a tomato now and again, and I don't mind taking it. Jack Appy says, mark in history. No, it's a period in history. You get me? As I said, Touch T was kind of the closest one to it. So, yeah, the bank has got a point, and I love that. Long time I don't get a point, man. One sec. Yeah, a long time I don't get a point, so I feel quite chuffed. Blessings goes out to Grandma this afternoon. I see your Grandma laughing. Yeah, man. Mm-hmm. A period in history. And I've got 1 point. I'm not taking back no talk.
1: A sponge and LV.
0: No, sir. Versus. I'm good now. I'm good. Let's go to another one.
1: Vitus. Jamaica. After Versus, invite us, be the man and bun to kill a tutor DJ from Jamaica for run the competition, yeah. We broke.

0: As I said, the one on the screen is easy peasy.
1: A sponge and LV. Oh, na na na.
2: Versus. Invite us. Jamaica.
3: After versus, invite us. Be the man and bun to kill a tutor. DJ from Jamaica for run the competition, yeah.

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I do believe you're the first answer with Misunderstood. Well done, Chin Chin. You get the goal. In second place with the silver is Simp. Misunderstood. And in third place with the bronze is Jack Appy. Well done, Jack Appy. That system seems to work if I refresh as soon as I put the question out there. Yeah, man. Bigging up Alf, bigging up Uncle Gucci, bigging up Glanmar.

0: I'm definitely picking up Alf the Real One. Simply says, rotten tomatoes. That's correct. Right up Chin Chin Streak. I thought you'd get that one correct. In silver, you got Chin Chin with Rotten Tomatoes. Then you got Synth with Another Bronze. Okay. Gimme Kim. Cotton Tomatoes. Okay. Melly Mel, Rotten Tomatoes, got it correct. Jack Appy, Glanmar. Okay. Yeah, you guys was all on the same page with that one. I just had a feeling. Why did I think that? Mm-hmm. All right. So, yeah, we've got about another 30 minutes. I might do a few more of these and let's do some trivia questions for you guys for this afternoon, man. Kyle, to be honest, this laptop's giving me problems as well. This is hard work, mate. Really hard work. So let's move on to another one.
1: Hey. Ever get to you? Them can't stop the dream. Goalie.

0: they have a dinosaur.
1: Okay, let's have a look. Melly Mel has said second glance.
0: Let dance with them, watch we have emotion. Deep out with slow and
1: you know what, Mel? That is three quarters there, that is. But it's not what I'm looking at. But the second glance bit, that's correct. What comes before the second glance, Mel?

Simpa said, at a second glance as well. Alf says, at a second glance. Miss Sugar says, second glance. Glanma, second glance. Jack Appy, second glance. See, you guys have got that bit, but what comes before that bit? Before the dun-dun, second glance. Dun-dun. I'm giving you guys too many clues, aren't I? I don't know what I'm doing. How do I expect to win points? I'm a nice banker, really. Bev says second glance. Yeah, we all know it's second glance. But what's the two words before the second glance?

best best of the week. You're out at the weekend. You and Mel. Al says at a first glance, no. Take a second glance, Bev, no. At the second glance, no. It takes a second glance, no. Come on.

0: Okay, I'm going to put you out your misery. Without a second glance. Look, the two's there. Two's without the glance. Without a second glance. Wow, 2 points. Not doing bad. I'm waiting. I'm just waiting. Here we go. Tafe, Rubber Man, Christopher Columbus. I know. Yeah, I'm waiting. I'm waiting. Mm-hmm. Yeah. Run that fair and square. You get me? All right. Simp. Trying to teeth again, Pablo Mix. No, that's fair and square. You get me? Without a second glance. And I just broke it down to you. Kimmy Kim says, kiss my teeth. Oh, my days. Okay, let's move on. 2 points for the afternoon. What's happening, peeps? I better play a tune right now. Sean is here.
1: Quick fire.
2: I can't tell you something. All right, good. Yeah, good. All right.

0: I'll tell you what, Susu, we share it. Not really, you get the gold medal. Shipped up to the sky. All right, so Susu gets the gold. All right, so there's a fresh day again and it's come up. And that last one, forget that last one. I'm not doing that. I'm not doing that. Forget that one. We're going to go on to this one. Okay? So let me know what you think about this one that is on the screen right now. All right, then. Jeez, you lot just got man under pressure and all sorts. I see great area, great area. Yep, you guys got it correct, but you saw the answer as well. So, yeah. Well, you know, we're moving on. We're moving on to this one on the screen. What do you think this one could be?
1: Oh, a serious thing I go on in Jamaica, and I can't tell you something. All right, good. Yeah, good. All right.

No security. Sprung into action. But simp, you've already got it correct. You know, if I was going to put it down to one answer per person, that's all over, innit? I'll be raking it in. But no, as I said, I'm a nice banker. Man, serious, me not tell a lie. Me not Melly Mel, spring into action. Well done, Mel. So you get the silver. My plastic, we fling where. And Susu gets the bronze. Spring into action. Alright. We got

So yes, we're kind of getting there. Jeez, it's been a hard show. Good, but hard. Let me refresh my page furthermore. And let's see what's going on. Okay. All right. I know what you're saying, Glenmar. Refreshing, but my answer's taking long to show in chat. See, is that? And then, remember, I've got to read the answers. So if they're coming late, I scroll past it. It gets confusing, doesn't it? But we'll work with the thing. But you know, Uncle Gucci got the last one correct as well. Let's see, where does this start from? Let's do it from, I do believe it's Alf. Simply says square root. Well done, Alf. Bam, bam, bam, bam. You get the gold medal, Alf. Well done. In second place, we've got Glenmar. Yes, Glenmar. Your crepe of silver. And in third place, we've got Synth. Mel just missed out. You just missed out, Mel. You know what I mean? But yeah, it's one of those things. I'm just happy I got 2 points. I know you guys are, why you keep going on about your 2 points, Pabs? Because it's not very regular that I do get points. So when I get it, I've got to hold on to it tight. You know what I mean? All right. Let's get some music on and getting everyone on the screen.

If you look at the screen, there's two. I'm not saying no more. That should be a big clue. There's not one, there's two. So weighing up. I was gonna just tell you the answer furthermore. You know what I mean? Simp says balance options, no. Uncle Gucci says weighing up your options. That's a very popular one. Simp says balancing options, weighing up options, weighing up the options. Oh yes, balancing. Glamour. Weigh up the options, Miss Sugar Sweet. Let me see. Weigh up the options. Weighing up two options. I like that. I like that chin chin. But take out the two. It's what word is supposed to go in between up and. This is just getting ridiculous. This ain't even like a quiz no more. I'm just telling you the answer. You know what I mean? Weighing up. Beep. Options. I'll play one more tune. I'll let you have that. I want you to win.

Jeez, mate. You guys are hard work. Bigging up, I do believe it's Melly Mel, weighing up both options. But the up ain't even there, it's weighing both options. But I'm just giving you that because, you know, the kind of banker I am, although you guys think I'm teething every second of the day. But it's cool, it's all right. You know what I mean? I might as well just give you guys the answers from now on, innit? Don't even show it, just give you the answers. Simpsons weighing up both options. Yes, exactly. So it looks like, Simp, you got the bronze. That must be a world record for the longest answering competition out of quick fires ever had. Weighing up both options. Yep, yep, yep, yep. That's the one. Woo! This gets you hot, it does. Let's move on. Here we go.

And what is the puzzle saying? So that's the last one for this afternoon. Yeah, we've got 5 minutes left. I'm going to play a couple of tunes, then I'm out the building. I've got a date with Spider-Man and my daughter. So, yeah, can't be late. Can't be late. What? For me, really, cause I like Spider-Man still, you know. What? Just an excuse, just taking my daughter, innit? But, yeah, got a date. So, yeah, let me get this out of the way. So we can continue. So bigging up all the crew that's been with me from 9 o'clock this morning, or just before 9 this morning. Thank you all so much. Sorry about the about me winning so much points today. I know I feel real bad. I do. But you can't say I didn't help you a great deal as well. You get me? I know kissing off teeth are going to be coming my way again. Pick it up after the real one. Blessings, sir. Full joy the rest of your day. Take your own popcorn and drinks. Oh, yeah. Definitely. You seen what they're charging in there? For popcorn, a drink. I think it's just popcorn and a drink. Ridiculous. No. We're smuggling in, mate. But go ahead. I'll deal with the tickets. Yeah. We have to. Bigging up Glanma, somebody says, enjoy the movie. Yes. After Real One says, rip-offs. They certainly are. Chin Chin, sorry. Not sorry, Pablo Mix. I know Chin Chin. Yeah, that's right. Mm-hmm. Glanma, have a blessed day all. Thank you, Glanma. Chin Chin, thank you for a great show. No problem. I'll see you on Monday, hopefully. God spares our life, man. See each other. Chin Chin simply says, good afternoon all. Love that. All right. Couple more, then I'm out the door. Yeah.

0: our.
1: So like always, I'm gonna leave us with our anthem.
0: Young, I scream and I look shot, God.
1: You guys have a blessed Wednesday. And as I said, maybe I might link up a few of you over the weekend. You never know. No problem, Uncle Gucci. Thanks, Pat, for another amazing show. Enjoy the film. Have a blessed week all. You too, Uncle Gucci. Thank you, Miss Sugar Sweet. Bless up, Pabs, and the Breakfast Mix family. So, yeah, man. Kim Kimmy simply says, they don't check your bag at cinema, so bring in your munchies, yes. Oh, yeah, bringing in everything. Bringing in the chicken, the hard old bread. Everything's covered. It's going to be like a picnic in there. You get me? If I could have bring in a jerk pan in, nah, it's going a bit too far, isn't it? All right. So one more and I'm out that door.

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1: Tonya, yeah. 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
0: 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All right, mom. 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
1: 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Me feel good to know.
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2: 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It can only be one. 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

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Cruiseradio.com.

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This is PC Mystery. Play some tunes. This is PC Mystery. Play some tunes from back in the day. Swaby Irie. This is PC Mystery. Play some tunes from back in the day. Swaby Irie. Take them back to the Oasis days. This is PC Mystery. Play some tunes from back in the day. Swaby Irie. Take them back to the Oasis days.

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sure if you're a regular listener to the show, you already know how we do it. The best in old school and new school, soul and R&B, a sprinkling of reggae, and some hip-hop as well. Dip in some re-edits, including this one from Tommy T. And we got our Feel Good at 5 coming up a little bit later on in the show. And getting you out of the workplace with a hop, skip and a jump. And more importantly, a smile on your face. Happy hump day. It's Wednesday.

Sounds of Mr. Luther Vandross shining on. Hopefully the weather is shining wherever you are. I'll be getting into the weather report a little bit later on as well. You know we do Wednesdays. It's been a whole 7 days since I've been on your radio. I do hope you are well. We are getting you through a happy hump day. Hey, it's a full 5 day week this week. Feels kind of different, right? Back to back bank holidays. But we're doing our thing. Counting down to the end of the working day. We continue on with those cranes in the sky. Bruce-radio.com. Myself, John Musto, with you through till 6.

Grammy nominees and Grammy award winners. Beyonce is her sister. That lady is Solange. Kate Trinada on the remix for those cranes in the sky. So you may have your eyes to the sky as you're counting down the minutes to getting out of work. We've got your Feel Good at 5 coming up a little bit later on in the show, of course. Between now and then, we dip into a little bit of reggae with another award winner of a different type. A little bit of hip-hop as well. Just carrying you through some good music Wednesday vibes. Send a shout out to all the early listening crew. Shout out to Jerry and all the shop fitters. And as ever, the message is the same. Jerry, put the kettle on.

pretty up-tempo as well, keeping it that way for a Wednesday, trying to motivate you through the midweek, as we do right here on Cruise. It should be Wednesday drive time, 4 through till 6, myself, John Musto, with you. Getting you home in fine style. Jackson Sisters taking it back.

Give you Esther Eagle as well, courtesy of Jim Sharp, little remix, re-edits. Blackness All Stars, and It Should Have Been You. And the Kate Renata remix of Cranes in the Sky from Solange. Now, it's only right.

that we pay homage and give people their flowers when they are due. So we couldn't get through today's show without playing this and say congratulations to Janet K. MBE. And this tune, still sounding as good today as it did all of those years ago when it was originally released. Are you old enough to remember?

So it's a congratulations to Janet Kay being awarded the MBE. And then we took you back, Brown Skin, India Irie. I'm still waiting for that sunshine to be able to brown my skin. We've had a little bit of sunshine past kind of days, but you know what? That bit of breeze, I need that warmth, you know what I mean? The high is today 17 degrees, overnight dipping down to about 8 degrees. Dry to start your commute to work tomorrow, and more of the same Thursday and Friday. Temperatures ranging between 17 and 19 degrees over the next couple of days and remaining dry. But yes, a little more heat, please, sir.

So if you'd like to get them over to the show, the number as ever comes through on the WhatsApp. 07908 492 822. 07908 492 822. Store that in your phone right now. Send me your WhatsApp messages and let's get into a few of those right now. Send a massive shout out to Lady Sovereign, locked in to Cruise this Wednesday. Shout out to Margaret on the commute home. I say hi to Alistair, the birthday boy. Big shout out to you. I think it's your birthday tomorrow. My memory serves me correct. Have a great one. Driving around the streets of London. Working hard. Talking of birthdays as well, I've got to send a happy, happy 60th birthday to Mike. To hope you're enjoying your week off and enjoying the tunes. All courtesy cruise-radio.com, here for your listening pleasure and your musical delights.

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1: So this one of my favourite re-edits is from last year, from that man again, Jim Sharp. Taking Doom, rest in peace, alongside Sharp.

fantastic DJ and a fantastic producer as well. Kiss of Doom, one of my favorite 45 releases from last year. Catch Jim DJing alongside Scratch Bastard real soon as well. He's already DJed with DJ Coco on a little mini UK tour this year as well. Definitely going from strength to strength. Big up the man like Jim Sharp. And talking of favourites, this is another one from last year that I absolutely adore. Juanita Wynn and The One. Right here, Cruise High from Radio.com.

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Reminder, the end of the month, we've got our

with the Cruise DJ team and have a ball. Talking to the Cruise DJ team, send a big shout out to Colonel. Big shout out to all my Wednesday family. In fact, all of the Cruise DJ team and the management. Let's take you back in time, an 80s two-step.

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Myself, John Master, with you through till 6 p.m. this evening.

the music kicked in. Sean Paul, giving the light, of course. So each and every Wednesday between the hours of 4 and 6, we get you home in fine style right here on Cruise. That's our John Musto. Give me the best soul, R&B, old and new. Sprinkling in reggae, and we touch a little bit of hip-hop as well. Some funky little re-edits. Just kind of the best music we can lay our hands on. Send a big shout out to all those working hard in the kitchen, cooking up a storm for the family. Shout out to everyone on the commute home, and everybody on the way to the gym.

saw another one of those funky edits, originally from 1986 on the Control album, from the era of big hair and even bigger shoulder pads. Janet Jackson, of course, a hailing from that very, very famous musical family. So it's Cruise Hype for Radio, getting you home in fine style, and we're here for your musical pleasure and your listening delights. It's the way we do it each and every Wednesday. Let's take you to something brand new, lifted from a Brighter Days album. UK songstress Natasha Watts. Love this track. I do. I did. I'm done.

a remix into the OG, the man who is currently touring the UK. I think he's in Bristol tonight. One day up north, a couple of dates in London later on this year. Roy Ayres, farewell tour to the UK. Catch him this year.

Royez, Love, will bring us back together. We're bringing us together each and every day. It's our love of music. Right here, cruise-radio.com. Drive time.

right here on Cruise. A few more tunes back to back, old and new as well. About another 20 more minutes to me or so. Send a big shout out to everybody locked on right now.

the 19 degrees. That sunshine out. A little bit of a wind. But remaining dry. Overnight temperatures of 8 degrees. Nice and dry for your commute to work tomorrow. Or if you're taking the children off to school. No umbrella required. Nice to say that, right? There's still hosepipe bans in some parts of the UK. Crazy. Need to get themselves some bigger buckets to collect this water.

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And keep on moving. Keep on moving right the way through till 6 p.m. tonight. 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

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Joy.

What Magic is on your radio this evening. TW steps out from 6 p.m. tonight, straight after the ads and after me. And then Tony T is in the hot seat from 8 p.m. tonight. Whatever you're doing, sure you keep it locked to Cruise.

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you. Yeah, man, the biggest and the baddest thing, man. I want to tell you, you know, not just in a northwest, you know, or southwest, you know, or even east, you know. Me, I tell you about the globe. You get to me, I say, yeah, man, a Chucky star talk to the world, man. Them for no, man.

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7: Bad man like good things. Bad man like the best things. As a matter of fact, bad man like to wear the best clothes. They like to drive the best cars. They like to listen to the best music. So wherever there's a DJ that is

First things first, first things first. Warm good evening and welcome Randy on a Wednesday night. Another edition of the Beats in the Streets, aka the Wednesday night rollout Randy and the Big Bad Goose, right? Various styles, various flavors. Now we do, now we does. We always try to bring something new to the table, but it's not always about new music, but it's good music, good vibes, and good energy around the ways of that, right? Well, we like to get busy like Lizzie, skanking on the bank tonight with Top Ranking. Getting down on the good foot, all that good stuff, right? Know my disclaimer right here on the Wednesday night. Music for people.

Thunder Boy right here. We don't have time for that. Your man. No Wednesday night ever the same. Come on now. Come on now, Charlie. Come on.

chill. Absolute boom. This one, heavy decks. Dirty. Dirty, man. Minutes past the hours of 8, London GMT, another edition of Beats for the Streets right here, day, aka the Wednesday night rule that we had a Big Bad Cruise. In styles versus flavors. You know how we do. You know how we does, man.

This one, well appropriately titled. Tracks have been titled Moves, Moves and Tings. Yeah, man. Cutting some moves right here tonight, tell you. 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

0: Nothing even matter as long as you get your beats ready up on the Wednesday night, right? Get your musical fix. Nothing matter again. Yeah.
1: 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Maybe a heart.
2: Fire, baby.

Johnny Vibe now. Hey, listen up. Yeah. Calm before the storm, is that what they say? Is that what they say? Something like that.

Friday Tuesday. It's very tasty, though. Excuse the pun. Beating out some beats right here on a Wednesday night, man.

You know, this is one of my personal favourites, man. Brandy, the Full Moon. I just love this mix, man. Never get tired of playing this one, right? For you to go outside the early, so we're going again, you know. Going again. In the meantime, yeah.

blessings for yesterday. And that's all of my brothers from another definite foundation they listen to for the beats of the streets. Mind like T-Cole, a.k.a. TC from the T-Cole family.

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and try all those checking in nice and neatly right now on a Wednesday night, man. I tell you, man. 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

0: right now, right here on a Wednesday night with your boy, innit? Come on, man. Right now, innit?
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2: 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It can only be one. You know what it is. You know what it is. 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

0: Time check. I make it approximately 5, maybe coming up to 6 minutes past out of 10. 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Out of 10 minutes, yeah? Come on.
1: The after 10 after selection. With no objection. With DJ Tony T. Say less. 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

0: My chin.
1: Been on a visit. Spam.
0: After 10, I could again, you know, sell off from long time, and let me say it, you know, because my G though, you know. 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
0: And take in.
1: And take in.
0: The After 10 selection. With DJ Tony T.
2: Don't say a ticket. I don't say a word, you know. 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

Scorpion. Respecting every aspect of this. Thank you for your easier time, man. 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God, man. Thoroughly enjoyed myself on this Wednesday night, man. Well, we need my run.

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you. Yeah, man, the biggest and the baddest thing, man. I want to tell you, you know, not just in a northwest, you know, or southwest, you know, or even east, you know. Me, I tell you about the globe. You get to me, I say, yeah, man, a Chucky start talk to the real man. Them for no man.

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